0: who can tell me how many months there are in 1 year?
1: 12.
0: Well done, mashallah. Now the months tell us when we must fast and make hajj and celebrate Eid. Now who can tell me what those months are?
2: Bismillahir Rahmanir Rahim. These are the months in Islam.

Attention. You are listening to the Honey Fam now. 1-0-0-1-0-0. Stay correct.